0: HICLA 234, civil dispute.
1: Six.
0: 1829. MC2, MC54, checkup.
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0: 1830.

0: Chikwa 212, 219, copy disturbance. Disturbance, 524 Bryce Avenue, 524 Bryce. Child's mother, Alyssa Brown, just hit RP's wife. Refusing medics. Still on scene, no weapons.
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1: Female got shot in her hand. Now her hand is numb. 1842.

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1: Okay.
0: 1858.

0: getting.
1: I was loving it.
0: Joint medical evidence en route with a 48-year-old female. She's coming from Collins Aerospace. She shocked herself on a hoist, and she just wanted to get checked out. Her current vitals are, she's breathing at 99% O2 on room air. Her pulse is 91. Her blood pressure is a little elevated at 180 over 150, but her blood pressure at first wasn't. It was 160 over 130, or 160 over 110. She has no further complaints at this time. We'll be about 3 to 5 minutes out. Anything else?
1: Medical evidence. Can you reconfirm? Were they shocked themselves from?
0: She shocked herself on a hoist. She was on a hoist and touched a wire, and she touched something that wasn't grounded. So she shocked her arm.
1: You're clear. No questions or orders for talk in nurse room on arrival.
0: Mike 11 copy. Paramedic 11's arrived at Short Kettering.
2: Arrived at the hospital, 1901.

0: Pickle 399.
1: Right, right.
0: Just an update. We got a call from county. They're advising that Six has contacted them, stating he's having a seizure. They have the MSP.

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0: Signal 6 said he has seizures, but he wasn't having one at the time.
1: Okay.
0: Troy 414, check up.
2: Call, please.
0: 1912.

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1: Negative.
0: Okay, we'll cancel.
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1: It's going to be a signal 75 and a signal 76. It appears they're both going to be out of pickup.
0: Sorry, I'm still trying to confirm.
1: Re-advise
0: from OES.
1: Okay.

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0: Should be in the area, I'll test it.
1: Okay. 1922.

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1: Good.
0: Just information. RP has left the address on the card. They will be at 208 South Crawford.
1: That's correct. So the victim will be at the 208.

0: 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I'll be transporting 76 to Love's gas station in Brickford Beginning.
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1: We searched the area, spoke with the RP. There's no hazards found. Engine 11, declare the scene. In service, on the air.
0: Nineteen 1929.

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No. Gonna be a two-story structure, heavy smoke and flame showing from the top. Appears to be occupied. Be out performing a 360. 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
1: 399?
0: I'm dropping Signal 6 off at exit 94 so you can take 25A. Break for ending. Eric? 139-153. 139-153.

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0: 7-4 to Pickle Brick for 37.
1: 7-4.
0: Southbound at the 65 over 6 with John Charles Young, 4336. John Charles Young, 4336.
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1: Right.
0: Yeah, a pedestrian that you dropped off at 94 so that he could walk down 25A is back on 75 southbound around the 93.
1: All right. I mean, you're up. Heavy flames showing from the front of the structure on Bravo side. We're going to need a attack crew to stretch line to the front door. We're going to need a supply set up, a team ready for search, and we're also going to need a full response, two engines from the nearest, and two tankers at this time.
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1: Okay.